push it like I'm in a sort of the river because I'm dominatrix. Think I never said ever, I'm part of the game. I saw Evelyn rapping, I'm a cheddar, the cheesy wanna be better. I get leaving the punches on the full corner, McGregor. I never need it back and they call me like a fella. 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

0: Cosmo. 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

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What's your name? What's your name? And what's your name, Tara. 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Thank you so much, ladies and gentlemen. 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

0: 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One, two. One, two. One, two, sing it. One, two. One, two. One, two, sing it. Pull. Bomba Club, Cosmo Festival, make some fucking noise.
1: Cosmo. 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
0: What we say right now, say it on my butt, yeah? Right. I need a towel, you know. Stage manager, anybody? If anyone can bring me a towel. Because these guys have got me sweating buckets. Right now. It's hot, right? This next one's called I Love My Butt. How do you say butt in German? Say, you tell me.
2: Arsch.
0: Arsch. Okay, okay. So it's, you can say, popo. That's a, that you prefer that one? Popo. Okay, so this one's called I Love My Popo. Right? So when I say, I love my popo, I love my popo, I love my popo, I love my, when you say, I love my popo, I love my popo, I love my, and guys, when I say, do you love the girl's popo, I want you not to say, oh. Now, guys, thank you so much. You can do better than that. Oh! 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

0: The way I need to dry this sweat off, right? 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This next one's called Wicked Gal, because I'm a wicked gal on the microphone, right? Let's go straight into this one. Yo, say wicked gal. Wicked gal. Wicked gal. Wicked gal. 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Gal, one more. 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Jack up on your hair. Put that in a hat. 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

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I'm on a wicked jack king. I'm on a wicked jack king. I'm on a wicked jack king. I'm on a wicked jack king. I want to see them moving right now. I want to see them moving right now. Let's keep up the energy. Let's keep up the energy. Let's keep up the energy. Come on. Oh, my God. 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

0: Cosmo. 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
1: 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In fact, let me try and get this one. I'm actually gonna say, I think this time, this is coming up to like my last song. Yeah, yeah. So, I need a massive favor from you all. I need you lot to give me the most energy that you've given me throughout the whole set. So what I need you lot to do, I need this half of the room to go this way and this half of the room to go this way. Can you do that for me? You got this, girl. You got this. I'm rooting for you. Oh, my God. This one right here, yeah? And when this tune drops, yeah? I want you guys to give me the fattest mosh pit of your lives. Did you not hear me? I want you not to give me the fattest mosh pit of your life. But don't go until I say go, okay? What do you say? My lace. Ah, don't worry about it right now. Let's run this one. Wait. Wait there. Wait. Out the middle. Are you not ready? One, two, three, go! We are bad, but we are in a small chat. Speak to a little bit, but it's a chat. Let me see me find a whip and me know. Go on the bus. You know, pull it. Pull it, big, big, pull it. You know what? I'm gonna be honest with you guys. That was about 7.5. It was 8 at the most. So, I'm gonna ask just one more time. And just see if we can get to 10. Right? So part the Red Sea. Part it. Run it again, Pigman. Pull it up. Run it. This time, I need 10 out of 10 energy. All right. No, yet. Get jumpy. We are the baddest artists in the country. 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

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That is absolutely beautiful. 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
1: Oh my God!
2: 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Make some noise for DJ Pigman!

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It's your girl, Lady Likes. 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

0: You know what? 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When I say we are bully them, say we are bully them, we are bully them,
1: we are bully them,
0: we are bully them,
1: we are bully them,
0: we are bully them,
1: we are bully them,
0: we are bully them,
1: we are bully them.
0: Run it.

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1: This next one, yeah, is called And it's called because some people say I'm sick on the microphone. 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
0: I want to see all of you look winding up your waist right now. 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

0: 2. 1, 2, sing it. 1, 2. 1, 2. 1, 2, sing it. 1, 2. 1, 2. 1, 2, sing it. 1, 2. 1, 2. Pull. Vamos, meu clã. 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
1: Cosmo.

0: Konzerte.
1: 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It's hot, right? This next one's called I Love My Butt. How do you say butt in German? Say, you tell me.
2: Arsch.
1: Arsch. Okay, okay. 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You prefer that one? Popo. 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

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I want to see them moving right now. I want to see them moving right now. Let's keep up the energy. Let's keep up the energy. Let's keep up the energy. 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

0: Cosmo. 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
1: 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In fact, let me try and get this one. I'm actually gonna say, I think this time, this is coming up to like my last song. Yeah, yeah. So, I need a massive favor from you all. I need you lot to give me the most energy that you've given me throughout the whole set. So what I need you lot to do, I need this half of the room to go this way and this half of the room to go this way. Can you do that for me? You got this, girl. You got this. I'm rooting for you. Oh, my God. This one right here, yeah? And when this tune drops, yeah? I want you guys to give me the fattest mosh pit of your lives. Did you not hear me? I want you not to give me the fattest mosh pit of your life. But don't go until I say go, okay? What do you say? My lace. Ah, don't worry about it right now. Let's run this one. Wait. Wait there. Wait. Out the middle. Are you not ready? One, two, three, go! We are bad, but we are in a small shot. Split cool, let me get everybody charge up. Let me see me try the whip and me no. Roll the bus, you know, pull it. Pull it, big, pull it. You know what? I'm gonna be honest with you guys. That was about 7.5. It was 8 at the most. So, I'm gonna ask just one more time. And just see if we can get to 10. Right? So part the Red Sea. Part it. Run it again, Pigman. Pull it up. Run it. This time, I need 10 out of 10 energy. All right. No, yet. 1, 2, 3.

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All the lights on your phone, lighters, any light you have, I want it up in the sky right now. Put it in the sky. We need to light up this bitch. 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Stage manager. 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That is absolutely beautiful. 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
1: Oh my God!
2: 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Make some noise for DJ Pigman!

Yo, Cosmo Festival, make some fucking noise! 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It's your girl, Lady Likes. 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Are you ready? We're gonna go crazy right now. Spin again like merengue. Pull. Make some fucking noise, Cosmo Festival. 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
1: Absolutely right. Listen, this next one's called Killer B, right? And we're gonna get into this movement right now. 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

0: 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We're gonna get into this next one right now! This next one's called Bully Them! Cause you know that I'm a bully on the microphone!
1: Concerto.
0: As I told you, my name is Lady Likes, and this next one is called Bully Them, right? So we're gonna get straight into this one, right? Let's go. Oh my God. I'm loving Germany right now. My God.

0: You know what? I'm feeling like I need to give you guys just a little bit more energy. When I say, we are bully them, say, we are bully them. We are bully them.
1: We are bully them.
0: We are bully them.
1: We are bully them.
0: We are bully them.
1: We are bully them.
0: We are bully them.
1: We are bully them.
0: Run it.

0: I will go all out if me name fall out. 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House to one of the last house. Watch your ass smoke.
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0: DJ Pigment. 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
1: Cosmo. 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
0: This next one, yeah, is called Ugh. 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

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It's called Pull Down. 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

0: 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What's your name? What's your name?
1: Alessandra.
0: And what's your name? Tara. 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
2: Wo ist der Weihnachtsmann? 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I need a towel, you know. 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If anyone can bring me a towel. 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This next one's called I Love My Butt. 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Say, you tell me.
3: Arsch.
2: Arsch.

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This next one's called Wicked Gal, because I'm a wicked gal on the microphone, right? 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Yo, say wicked gal. Wicked gal. Wicked gal. Wicked gal. 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Gal, go on back, be that running out of flat. 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
1: Right now, yeah. In fact, let me try and get this one. I'm actually gonna say, I think this time, this is coming up to like my last song. Yeah, yeah. So, I need a massive favor from you all. I need you lot to give me the most energy that you've given me throughout the whole set. So what I need you lot to do, I need this half of the room to go this way and this half of the room to go this way. Can you do that for me? You got this, girl. You got this. I'm rooting for you. Oh, my God. This one right here, yeah? And when this tune drops, yeah? I want you guys to give me the fattest mosh pit of your lives. Did you not hear me? I want you not to give me the fattest mosh pit of your life. But don't go until I say go, okay? What do you say? My lace. Ah, don't worry about it right now. Let's run this one. Wait there, out the middle. Are you not ready? One, two, three, go! Me a bad bad, me a in a small shot. Stick to hole, make everybody charge up. Them see me on the whip and me now. Go on the bus, you know, pull it. Pull it, big, big, pull it. You know what? I'm going to be honest with you guys. That was about 7.5. It was 8 at the most. So, I'm going to ask just one more time. And just see if we can get to 10. Right? So, part the Red Sea. Part it. Run it again, Pigman. Pull it up. Run it. This time, I need 10 out of 10 energy. All right. No yet. Get jumpy. We are the baddest artists in the country. 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

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That is absolutely beautiful. 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

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Make some fucking toys, Cosmo Festival. 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My name is Lady Likes. I'm here with DJ Pigman right now. 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

0: 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This next one's called Bully Them! Cause you know that I'm a bully on the microphone! 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
1: Cosmo Concerto.
0: As I told you, my name is Lady Likes, and this next one is called Bully Them, right? 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Let's go. Oh my God, I'm loving Germany right now.

0: You know what? 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When I say, we are bully them, say, we are bully them. We are bully them.
1: We are bully them.
0: We are bully them.
1: We are bully
0: them.
1: We are bully them.
0: We are bully them.
1: We are bully them.
0: Run it. 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

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This next one right here is called Muhammad Ali. 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

0: Dirty pigment. 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
0: This next one, yeah, is called Ugh. And it's called Ugh because some people say I'm sick on the microphone. 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

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You, yeah, come. This song is a very sexy song. 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It's called Pull Down. 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It's called Pull Down. 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

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Me do it sufficiently. Him depend me case like he was a vigilante. 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

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Me do it sufficiently. 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

0: 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What's your name? What's your name? What's your name?
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0: What's your name?
1: Alessandra.
0: And what's your name? Tara. Bomba Claire, Tara from Cosmo. Thank you so much, ladies and gentlemen. Thank you so much, guys. Thank you so, so much. One more round of applause for these girls and guys, please. Yo, right now I want you to help me with something. We're going to do a little hip-hop thing right now. Mike, one, two, sing it. One, two. One, two, sing it. 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

0: was so wicked. That's how the cookie. 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Come on, 1, 2, 1, 2, sing it.
1: 1, 2, 1, 2,
0: sing it.
1: 1, 2, 1, 2,
0: sing it.
1: 1, 2, 1, 2.
0: Pull. Bomba Club Cosmo Festival, make some fucking noise.
2: Cosmo. Concerte.
0: What we say right now, say, I love my butt, yeah? Right. I need a towel, you know. Stage manager, anybody? If anyone can bring me a towel. Because these guys have got me sweating buckets. Right now. It's hot, right? This next one's called I Love My Butt. How do you say butt in German? Say, you tell me.
3: Arsch.
0: Arsch. Okay, okay. So it's, you can say, popo. That's a, that you prefer that one? Popo. Okay, so this one's called I Love My Popo. So when I say, I love my popo, I love my popo, I love my popo, I love my... 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And guys, when I say, do you love the girl's popo, I want you not to say, oh. Now guys, thank you so much. You can do better than that. Oh. 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

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This next one's called Wicked Gal, because I'm a wicked gal on the microphone, right? 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Yo, say wicked gal, wicked gal, wicked gal, wicked gal. 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

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I'm on a wicked gal thing. 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I wanna see them moving right now. 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Let's keep up the energy. Let's keep up the energy. Let's keep up the energy. 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
1: 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In fact, let me try and get this one. I'm actually going to say, I think this time, this is coming up to like my last song. Yeah, yeah. So, I need a massive favor from you all. I need you lot to give me the most energy that you've given me throughout the whole set. So what I need you lot to do, I need this half of the room to go this way and this half of the room to go this way. Can you do that for me? You got this, girl. You got this. I'm rooting for you. Oh, my God. This one right here, yeah? And when this tune drops, yeah? I want you guys to give me the fattest mosh pit of your lives. Did you not hear me? I want you not to give me the fattest mosh pit of your life. But don't go until I say go, okay? What do you say? My lace. Ah, don't worry about it right now. Let's run this one. Wait. Wait there. Out the middle. Are you not ready? One, two, three, go! We are bad, but we are in a small shot. Stick to all the people that charge up. Them see me funny whip and me no. Roll the bus, you know, pull it. Pull it, big, big, pull it. You know what? I'm going to be honest with you guys. That was about 7.5. It was 8 at the most. So, I'm going to ask just one more time. And just see if we can get to 10. Right? So part the Red Sea. Part it. Run it again, Pigman. Pull it up. Run it. This time, I need 10 out of 10 energy. All right. No yet.
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All the lights on your phone, lighters, any light you have, I want it up in the sky right now. 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

0: family that we talk too much. 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
1: Oh my God!
2: Thank you so much! Make some noise for DJ Pigment!

We're gonna go crazy right now. 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Give me antics of it. Pull up. Pull, pull, pull. Make some fucking noise, Cosmo Festival. Run that again. My name is Lady Likes. I'm here with DJ Pigment right now. 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I want you all to come as close as you can to me, because I need to fuel your energy, you know. Lady Likes on mic right now. Likes spell L-Y-K-E-Z. 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

0: You know what? 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When I say we are bully them, say we are bully them. We are bully them.
1: We are bully them.
0: We are bully them.
1: We are bully them.
0: We are bully them.
1: We are bully them.
0: Run it.

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Say Muhammad Ali. 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

0: DJ Pigman. 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
0: This next one, yeah, is called Ugh. And it's called Ugh because some people say I'm sick on the microphone. 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

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He said him only have a spear like Zulu. 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

0: 2, sing it. 1, 2, 1, 2, sing it. 1, 2, 1, 2, sing it. Pull. Baumbacher Cosmo Festival, make some fucking noise.
1: Cosmo. Konzerte.
0: Wo ist der Weihnachtsmann? 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I need a towel, you know. Stage manager, anybody? If anyone can bring me a towel. Because these guys have got me sweating buckets. 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It's hot, right? This next one's called I Love My Butt. How do you say butt in German? Say, you tell me.
2: Arsch.
0: Arsch. Okay, okay. So it's, you can say, popo. That's it, you prefer that one? Popo. 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Now guys, thank you so much. You can do better than that. Oh. 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

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I left my popo. Make some noise. 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I need to dry this sweat off right now. This next one's called Wicked Gal, because I'm a wicked gal on the microphone, right? Let's go straight into this one. Yo, say Wicked Gal. Wicked Gal. Wicked Gal. Wicked Gal. Don't be no take that. Gal, one more, get out of the flat. Drag up on your hair, put that in a hat. 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

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I'm on a wicked gal king. I'm on a wicked gal king. I'm on a wicked gal king. I'm on a wicked gal king. I'm on a wicked gal king. I'm on a wicked gal king. I'm on a wicked gal king. I want to see them moving right now. I want to see them moving right now. Let's keep up the energy. Let's keep up the energy. Let's keep up the energy. Come on. Oh, my God. Kingman, what we got for them next?

0: Cosmo. 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
1: Right now, yeah? In fact, let me try and get this one. I'm actually gonna say, I think this time, this is coming up to like my last song. Yeah, yeah. So, I need a massive favor from you all. I need you lot to give me the most energy that you've given me throughout the whole set. So what I need you lot to do, I need this half of the room to go this way and this half of the room to go this way. Can you do that for me? You got this, girl. You got this. I'm rooting for you. Oh, my God. This one right here, yeah? And when this tune drops, yeah? I want you guys to give me the fattest mosh pit of your lives. Did you not hear me? I want you not to give me the fattest mosh pit of your life. But don't go until I say go, okay? What do you say? My lace. Ah, don't worry about it right now. Let's run this one. Wait there, out the middle, out the middle, out the middle, out the middle, out the middle, out the middle. Are you not ready? 1, 2, 1, 2, 3, go! Me a bad bad, me a in a small shot. Stick to hold it, make everybody charge up. Let me see me funny whip and me know. Go on the back, you know, pull it. Pull it, big, big, pull it. You know what? I'm going to be honest with you guys. That was about 7.5. It was 8 at the most. So, I'm going to ask just one more time. And just see if we can get to 10. Right? So part the Red Sea. Part it. Run it again, Pigman. Pull it up. Run it. This time, I need 10 out of 10 energy. All right. No, yet. Get jumpy. Me a the artist in the country. 1, 2, 1, 2, 3.

ping ping coming home for the sort of like this. 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Stay there, you got this. You got this, I'm telling you. We're almost there. We're almost there. We're almost there. One, two, three, go!

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Right now, I want to see all your phone torches in the sky. All the lights on your phone, lighters, any light you have, I want it up in the sky right now. Put it in the sky, we need to light up this bitch. Turn the lights down. 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Stage manager, yes. That, oh my God, that's beautiful. That is absolutely beautiful. 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

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Make some fucking toys, Cosmo Festival. 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

0: Wunder mit dem Leid, bitte bitte eine Verweigerung. 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We're gonna get into this next one right now! This next one's called Bully Them! Cause you know that I'm a bully on the microphone!
1: Konzerte.
0: As I told you, my name is Lady Lights, and this next one is called Bully Them, right? 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Let's go. Oh my God. 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

0: You know what? I'm feeling like I need to give you guys just a little bit more energy. When I say, we are bully them, say, we are bully them. We are bully them.
1: We are bully them.
0: We are bully them.
1: We are bully them.
0: We are bully them.
1: We are bully them.
0: We are bully them.
1: We are bully them.
0: Run it.

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0: This next one, yeah, is called Ugh. 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

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It's called Pull Down. 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
1: Tara.
0: Make some noise for Tara, please. 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Run that again.
2: Pull down. 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
0: 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Man, woman, everybody inside. No matter what you identify as, me want you wipe on your waist right now.
2: Him a pull down panty. 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Him tell me say him want me ride it like a donkey. Me do it sufficiently. Him the pan me kiss like him was a vigilante. Two are we together, you was to be no Yankee. 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

0: for these guys, please. 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What's your name? What's your name? What's your name?
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0: And what's your name? Tara. Bomba Claire, Tara from Cosmo. Thank you so much, ladies and gentlemen. Thank you so much, guys. Thank you so much.

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1: 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It's hot, right? This next one's called I Love My Butt. 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Say, you tell me.
2: Arsch.
1: Arsch. Okay, okay. 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That's a, you prefer that one? 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

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I want to see y'all moving right now. Let's keep up the energy. Let's keep up the energy. 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

0: Cosmo. 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
1: 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In fact, let me try and get this one. I'm actually gonna say, I think this time, this is coming up to like my last song. Yeah, yeah. So, I need a massive favor from you all. I need you lot to give me the most energy that you've given me throughout the whole set. So what I need you lot to do, I need this half of the room to go this way and this half of the room to go this way. Can you do that for me? You got this, girl. You got this. I'm rooting for you. Oh, my God. This one right here, yeah? And when this tune drops, yeah? I want you guys to give me the fattest mosh pit of your lives. Did you not hear me? I want you not to give me the fattest mosh pit of your life. But don't go until I say go, okay? What do you say? My lace. Ah, don't worry about it right now. Let's run this one. Wait there, out the middle. Are you not ready? One, two, three, go! We are bad, but we are in a small chat. Stick to all the paper, they charge up. Let me see me funny whip and me know. Roll the bus, you know, pull it. Pull it, big, big, pull it. You know what? I'm going to be honest with you guys. That was about 7.5. It was 8 at the most. So, I'm going to ask just one more time. And just see if we can get to 10. Right? So, part the Red Sea. Part it. Run it again, Pigment. Pull it up. Run it. This time, I need 10 out of 10 energy. All right. No yet.
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We're almost there. One, two, one, two, three, go.

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1: Oh my God!
2: 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Make some noise for DJ P.

Yo, Cosmo Festival, make some fucking noise! I can't hear you, I said make some noise! It's your girl, Lady Lex. I've come all the way from London to see you tonight. Are you ready? We're gonna go crazy right now. Spin a girl like merengue. 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Pull up. Pull, pull, pull. Make some fucking noise, Cosmo Festival. Run that again. My name is Lady Lex. I'm here with DJ Pigman right now. We're gonna blow the roof off in this bitch, right? I want you all to come as close as you can to me, because I need to feel your energy, you know. Lady Lex on mic right now. Lex spell L-Y-K-E-Z. 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Yo!

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Let's go. 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

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My God.

0: You know what? I'm feeling like I need to give you guys just a little bit more energy. When I say we are bully them, say we are bully them. We are bully them.
1: We are bully them.
0: We are bully them.
1: We are bully them.
0: We are bully them.
1: We are bully them.
0: We are bully them.
1: We are bully them.
0: Run it. 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

0: 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Have stone and glass house. Watch your ass mouth.
1: One more time. We are bully them.
0: We are bully them.
1: We are bully them.
0: We are bully them.
1: We are bully them.
0: We are bully them.

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Absolutely amazing. This next one right here is called Muhammad Ali. 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

0: you must have been rapping never chatted the cheesy wanna be better rubber gally, but the punches on the phone on the girl. 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

0: DJ Pigment. 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
1: Cosmo. 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
0: This next one, yeah, is called Ugh. And it's called Ugh because some people say I'm sick on the microphone. 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

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Come, girl. 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This song is a very sexy song. So you have to have waistline for this one. Yes, Blondie. 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It's called Pull Down. 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It's called Pull Down. 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
0: I want to see all of you look winding up your waist right now. Man, woman, everybody inside. No matter what you identify as, me want you wipe on your waist right now.
2: 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Me never do this something bigger than a mampy. Him tell me say him want me ride it like a donkey. Me do it sufficiently. Him the pan me kiss like him was a vigilante. Two are we together, US to be no Yankee. The cocky good and efficiency. Can't take the heat, come out, we continue to rampy. Me right on the body like in the scooter. Snap up me front, this is what to do there. 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

0: 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Oh my God. What's your name? What's your name? What's your name? What's your name?
1: Jana.
0: What's your name?
1: Alessandra.
0: And what's your name? Tara. Bomba Claire, Tara from Cosmo. Thank you so much, ladies and gentlemen. Thank you so much, guys. Thank you so, so much. One more round of applause for these girls and guys, please. Yo, right now I want you to help me with something. We're going to do a little hip-hop thing right now. Two, sing it. One, two. One, two, sing it. One, two, come on. One, two, sing it. One, two, sing it. I cut the beat just like a severing saw. Said it before, I write it like a pen anymore. I'm like a predator, spitting cause I'm ready for war. 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

0: 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One, two, sing it.
1: One, two. One, two.
0: One, two, sing it.
1: One, two.
0: One, two. One, two, sing it. Pull. Bomberclub Cosmo Festival, make some fucking noise.
2: Cosmo. Concerto.
3: What we say right now, say I love my butt, yeah? Right. I need a towel, you know. Stage manager, anybody? If anyone can bring me a towel. Because these guys have got me sweating buckets. Right now. It's hot, right? This next one's called I Love My Butt. How do you say butt in German? Say, you tell me.
4: Arsch.
3: Arsch. Okay, okay. So it's, you can say, popo. That's it, you prefer that one? Popo. Okay, so this one's called I Love My Popo. Right? So when I say, I love my popo, I love my popo, I love my popo, I love my, when you say, I love my popo, I love my popo, I love my, and guys, when I say, do you love the girl's popo, I want you not to say, oh. Now, guys, thank you so much. 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

0: 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This next one's called Wicked Gal, because I'm a wicked gal on the microphone, right? Let's go straight into this one. Yo, say Wicked Gal. Wicked Gal. Wicked Gal. Wicked Gal. 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

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I'm on a wicked girl king. I wanna see them moving right now. I wanna see them moving right now. Let's keep up the energy. Let's keep up the energy. Let's keep up the energy. 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

0: Cosmo. 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
1: 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In fact, let me try and get this one. I'm actually gonna say, I think this time, this is coming up to like my last song. Yeah, yeah. So, I need a massive favor from you all. I need you lot to give me the most energy that you've given me throughout the whole set. So what I need you lot to do, I need this half of the room to go this way and this half of the room to go this way. Can you do that for me? You got this, girl. You got this. I'm rooting for you. Oh, my God. This one right here, yeah? And when this tune drops, yeah? I want you guys to give me the fattest mosh pit of your lives. Did you not hear me? I want you not to give me the fattest mosh pit of your life. But don't go until I say go, okay? What do you say? My lace. Ah, don't worry about it right now. Let's run this one. Wait. Wait there. Wait. Out the middle. Are you not ready? One, two, three, go! Me a bad bad, me a in a small shack. Spit cool, let me keep everybody charge up. Let me see me on the whip and me no. Throw the box, you know, pull it. Pull it, big, pull it. You know what? I'm gonna be honest with you guys. That was about 7.5. It was 8 at the most. So, I'm gonna ask just one more time. And just see if we can get to 10. Right? So part the Red Sea. Part it. Run it again, Pigman. Pull it up. Run it. This time, I need 10 out of 10 energy. All right. No yet.
2: Get jumpy. 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

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Stage manager, yes. 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That is absolutely beautiful. 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
1: Oh my God!
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Make some fucking toys, Cosmo Festival. 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My name is Lady Likes. I'm here with DJ Pigma right now. 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

0: 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When I say we are bully them, say we are bully them. We are bully them.
1: We are bully them.
0: We are bully them.
1: We are bully them.
0: We are bully them.
1: We are bully them.
0: We are bully them.
1: We are bully them.
0: Run it.

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1: 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We are bully them. We are bully them.
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0: Body pigment. 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
1: Cosmo. 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
0: This next one, yeah, is called Ugh. And it's called Ugh because some people say I'm sick on the microphone. So let me hear you say Ugh. 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

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Is there any dancers? All right, come here. Come here, if you're a dancer, come here. 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This song is a very sexy song. So you have to have waistline for this one. Yes, Blondie. Right? Right now, we're gonna get into this next one. It's called Pull Down. 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It's called Pull Down. 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

0: What's your name?
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0: I want to see all of you look winding up your waist right now. Man, woman, everybody inside. No matter what you identify as, me want you wipe on your waist right now.
2: 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Him tell me say him want me ride it like a donkey. Me do it sufficiently. Him depart me tears like him was a vigilante. Two are we together, US to be no Yankee. 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

0: the stage mic check. 1, 2. 1, 2, sing it. Come on. 1, 2. 1, 2, sing it. 1, 2. 1, 2, sing it. 1, 2. 1, 2, sing it. Pull. Bomberclub Cosmo Festival, make some fucking noise.
1: Cosmo. Concerte.
2: What are we saying right now? Say it on my butt, yeah? Right. I need a towel, you know. Stage manager, anybody? If anyone can bring me a towel. Because these guys have got me sweating buckets. Right now. It's hot, right? This next one's called I Love My Butt. How do you say butt in German? Say, you tell me.
3: Arsch.
2: Arsch. Okay, okay. So it's, you can say, popo. That's a, that you prefer that one? Popo. Okay, so this one's called I Love My Popo. So when I say, I love my popo, I love my popo, I love my popo, I love my... 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Now guys, thank you so much. 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

0: I need to dry this sweat off right now. 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

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Me put a dog like a Shelly and Rose. 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I'm on a wicked girl king. I'm on a wicked girl king. 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I want to see y'all moving right now. I want to see y'all moving right now. Let's keep up the energy. Let's keep up the energy. Let's keep up the energy. Come on. Oh, my God. 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

0: Cosmo. 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
1: Right now, yeah? In fact, let me try and get this one. I'm actually gonna say, I think this time, this is coming up to like my last song. Yeah, yeah. So, I need a massive favor from you all. I need you lot to give me the most energy that you've given me throughout the whole set. So what I need you lot to do, I need this half of the room to go this way and this half of the room to go this way. Can you do that for me? You got this, girl. You got this. I'm rooting for you. Oh, my God. This one right here, yeah? And when this tune drops, yeah? I want you guys to give me the fattest mosh pit of your lives. Did you not hear me? I want you not to give me the fattest mosh pit of your life. But don't go until I say go, okay? What do you say? My lace. Ah, don't worry about it right now. Let's run this one. Wait. Wait there. Wait. Out the middle. Are you not ready? One, two, three, go! We are bad, but we are in a small shot. Split cool, let me get everybody charge up. MC me funny whip and me know. Roll the bus, you know, pull it. Pull it, big, big, pull it. You know what? I'm gonna be honest with you guys. That was about 7.5. It was 8 at the most. So, I'm gonna ask just one more time. And just see if we can get to 10. Right? So part the Red Sea. Part it. Run it again, Pigman. Pull it up. Run it. This time, I need 10 out of 10 energy. All right. No yet.
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All the lights on your phone, lighters, any light you have, I want it up in the sky right now. 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
1: Oh my God!

Yo, Cosmo Festival, make some fucking noise! 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It's your girl, Lady Lex. 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Are you ready? We're gonna go crazy right now. Spin again like merengue. 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Pull up. Pull, pull, pull. Make some fucking toys, Cosmo Festival. Run that again. My name is Lady Likes. I'm here with DJ Pigment right now. 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Lady Likes on my brand now. Like spell L-Y-K-E-Z. 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

you right now. 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

0: put it. 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We're gonna get into this next one right now. This next one's called Bully Them. Cause you know that I'm a bully on the microphone.
1: Concerto.
0: As I told you, my name is Lady Likes, and this next one is called Bully Them, right? 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Let's go. Oh my God. I'm loving Germany right now. My God.

0: You know what? I'm feeling like I need to give you guys just a little bit more energy. When I say we are bully them, say we are bully them. We are bully them.
1: We are bully them.
0: We are bully them.
1: We are bully them.
0: We are bully them.
1: We are bully them.
0: We are bully them.
1: We are bully them.
0: Run it. 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

0: DJ Pigman. 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
1: Cosmo. Konzerte mit Anna Lorenz.
0: This next one, yeah, is called Ugh. And it's called Ugh because some people say I'm sick on the microphone. So let me hear you say, like you got a bellyache, like, Let's run this.

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Pull. 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We're gonna get into this next one, but right now, I need some dancers. Is there any dancers? All right, come here. Come here, if you're a dancer, come here. I'm just gonna let you know this one. Come, come. Come, girl. You, yeah, come. This song is a very sexy song. So you have to have waistline for this one. Yes, Blondie. Right? Right now, we're gonna get into this next one. It's called Pull Down. Yeah? It's called Pull Down. Ima pull down me pante, pull down. Ima pull down me. 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

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They tell me, say, you want me riding like a donkey. Me do it sufficiently. Him depend me case like he was a vigilante. Two of we together, you were so we no Yankee.

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Oh my God. 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What's your name? What's your name? What's your name?

0: two, one, two, sing it. 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
1: One, two, one, two,
0: one, two, one, two, sing it.
1: One, two,
0: one, two, one, two, sing it.
1: One, two,
0: pull. Bomba Club Cosmo Festival, make some fucking noise.
2: Cosmo, Concerte.
0: What we say right now? Say it off my butt, yeah? Great. I need a towel, you know. Stage manager, anybody? If anyone can bring me a towel. Because these guys have got me sweating buckets. Right now. It's hot, right? This next one's called I Love My Butt. How do you say butt in German? Say, you tell me.
3: Arsch.
0: Arsch. Okay, okay. So it's, you can say, popo. That's it, you prefer that one? Popo. Okay, so this one's called I Love My Popo. 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So when I say, I love my popo, I love my popo, I love my popo, I love my, when you say, I love my popo, I love my popo, I love my, and guys, when I say, do you love the girl's popo, I want you not to say, oh. 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

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I need to dry this sweat off right now. This next one's called Wicked Gal, because I'm a wicked gal on the microphone, right? Let's go straight into this one. Yo, say Wicked Gal. Wicked Gal. Wicked Gal. Wicked Gal. 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

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Let's keep up the energy. Let's keep up the energy. 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
1: 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In fact, let me try and get this one. I'm actually gonna say, I think this time, this is coming up to like my last song. Yeah, yeah. So, I need a massive favor from you all. I need you lot to give me the most energy that you've given me throughout the whole set. So what I need you lot to do, I need this half of the room to go this way and this half of the room to go this way. Can you do that for me? You got this, girl. You got this. I'm rooting for you. Oh, my God. This one right here, yeah? And when this tune drops, yeah? I want you guys to give me the fattest mosh pit of your lives. Did you not hear me? I want you not to give me the fattest mosh pit of your life. But don't go until I say go, okay? What do you say? My lace. Ah, don't worry about it right now. Let's run this one. No, wait. Wait there, wait, out the middle. Are you not ready? One, two, three, go! We are bad, but we are in a small shack. Split cool, let me get me by the charge up. Let me see me funny whip and me know. Phone number, you know, pull it. Pull it, big, pull it. You know what? I'm gonna be honest with you guys. That was about 7.5. It was 8 at the most. So, I'm gonna ask just one more time. And just see if we can get to 10. Right? So part the Red Sea. Part it. Run it again, Pigman. Pull it up. Run it. This time, I need 10 out of 10 energy.
2: Not yet. 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

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We're almost there. We're almost there. One, two, one, two, three, go!

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I'll give you one more rhythm here. Right now, I want to see all your phone torches in the sky. All the lights on your phone, lighters, any light you have, I want it up in the sky right now. Put it in the sky. We need to light up this bitch. Turn the lights down. 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Stage manager. Yes. That. Oh, my God. That's beautiful. That is absolutely beautiful. Let's run this. 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
1: Oh my God!
2: 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Make some noise for DJ P!

Yo, Cosmo Festival, make some fucking noise! I can't hear you, I said make some noise! It's your girl, Lady Likes. I've come all the way from London to see you tonight. Are you ready? We're gonna go crazy right now. Spin again like merengue. Me no want y'all come defend me. Give me antics a bit. Pull up. Pull, pull, pull. Make some fucking toys, Cosmo Festival. Run that again. My name is Lady Likes. I'm here with DJ Pigman right now. We're gonna blow the roof up in this bitch, right? I want you all to come as close as you can to me, because I need to fuel your energy, you know. Lady Likes on mic right now. Like spell L-Y-K-E-Z. 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

0: Wonder with them lights and you put in the for white for the bomb class. 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This next one's called Bully Them. 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Pull. 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
1: Cosmo Concerto.
0: As I told you, my name is Lady Likes, and this next one is called Bully Them, right? 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Let's go. Oh my God, I'm loving Germany right now. 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

0: You know what? You know what? 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When I say we are bully them, say we are bully them. We are bully them.
1: We are bully them.
0: We are bully them.
1: We are bully them.
0: We are bully them.
1: We are bully them.
0: We are bully them.
1: We are bully them.
0: Run it.

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0: DJ Pigman. 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
0: This next one, yeah, is called Ugh. And it's called Ugh because some people say I'm sick on the microphone. 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

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Yes, Blondie. 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It's called Pull Down. 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
2: Pull down. 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
2: 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Him tell me say him want me ride it like a donkey. Me do it sufficiently. Him the part me kiss like him was a vigilante. 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

0: 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What's your name? What's your name?
1: Jana.
0: What's your name? Alessandra. And what's your name, mate? Tara. 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Thank you so much, guys. Thank you so much.

0: Motherclub Cosmo Festival made some fucking noise.
1: Cosmo. Concerte.
2: What we say right now, say it on my butt, yeah? Right. I need a towel, you know. Stage manager, anybody? If anyone can bring me a towel. Because these guys have got me sweating buckets. Right now. It's hot, right? This next one's called I Love My Butt. How do you say butt in German? Say, you tell me.
3: Arsch.
2: Arsch. Okay, okay. So it's, you can say, popo. That's a, you prefer that one? Popo. 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And guys, when I say, do you love the girl's popo, I want you lot to say, oh. Now guys, thank you so much. You can do better than that. Oh. 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

0: The way I need to dry this sweat off, right? 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This next one's called Wicked Gal, because I'm a wicked gal on the microphone, right? Let's go straight into this one. Yo, say wicked gal. Wicked gal. Wicked gal. Wicked gal. 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Gal, one more. 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

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Me put a dog like a Shelly and Rose. Man, part deep. Send him all broke, but me spend a big wage. Take the food for the wine and steak. Then belch in it. Wicked girl king. I'm on a wicked girl king. I'm on a wicked girl king. I'm on a wicked girl king. I'm on a wicked girl king. I'm on a wicked girl king. I'm on a wicked girl king. I want a wicked girl king. I want to see them moving right now. I want to see them moving right now. Let's keep up the energy. Let's keep up the energy. Let's keep up the energy. Come on. Oh, my God. Kingman, what we got for them next?

0: Cosmo. 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
1: Right now, yeah? In fact, let me try and get this one. I'm actually gonna say, I think this time, this is coming up to like my last song. Yeah, yeah. So, I need a massive favor from you all. I need you lot to give me the most energy that you've given me throughout the whole set. So what I need you lot to do, I need this half of the room to go this way and this half of the room to go this way. Can you do that for me? You got this, girl. You got this. I'm rooting for you. Oh, my God. This one right here, yeah? And when this tune drops, yeah? I want you guys to give me the fattest mosh pit of your lives. Did you not hear me? I want you not to give me the fattest mosh pit of your life. But don't go until I say go, okay? What do you say? My lace. Ah, don't worry about it right now. Let's run this one. Wait. Wait there. Wait. Out the middle. Are you not ready? One, two, three, go! We are bad, but we are in a small shot. Split cool, let me get everybody charge up. Let me see me find a whip and me no. Roll the bus, you know, pull it. Pull it, big, big, pull it. You know what? I'm gonna be honest with you guys. That was about 7.5. It was 8 at the most. So, I'm gonna ask just one more time. And just see if we can get to 10. Right? So part the Red Sea. Part it. Run it again, Pigman. Pull it up. Run it. This time, I need 10 out of 10 energy. All right. No, yeah. Get jumpy. We are the artists in the country.

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We're almost there. We're almost there. One, two, three, go.

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I'll give you one more rhythm here. Right now, I want to see all your phone torches in the sky. All the lights on your phone, lighters, any light you have, I want it up in the sky right now. Put it in the sky. We need to light up this bitch. 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Stage manager. 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That. 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That's beautiful. That is absolutely beautiful. 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
1: Oh my God!
2: 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Make some noise for DJ Pigman!

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Pull, pull, pull. Make some fucking toys, Cosmo Festival. 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My name is Lady Likes. I'm here with DJ Pigman right now. 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

0: oxygen. 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When I say, we are bully them, say, we are bully them, we are bully them.
1: We are bully them.
0: We are bully them.
1: We are bully them.
0: We are bully them.
1: We are bully them.
0: We are bully them.
1: We are bully them.
0: Run it. 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

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Every bit I'm a galley, but the punches are knocking on the McGregor. I never needed back in the corner, but I got fella. Leaving niggas holding like a game back up in Mecca. 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I am a ruler with talent beyond measure. 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
0: This next one, yeah, is called And it's called because some people say I'm sick on the microphone. So let me hear you say Like you got a bellyache, like Let's run this.

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Say Say yeah! Make some fucking noise!

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Pull. Oh my God. We're gonna get into this next one, but right now, I need some dancers. Is there any dancers? All right, come here. Come here, if you're a dancer, come here. 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This song is a very sexy song. 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Yes, Blondie, right? 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It's called Pull Down, in my pull down me panty, pull down, in my pull down me, run it.

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0: What's your name? Tara. Make some noise for Tara, please. 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Run that again.
1: Pull down, him a pull down me pande. 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
0: 1, 2, 1, 2, sing it.
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0: 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This next one's called Wicked Gal, because I'm a wicked gal on the microphone, right? 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

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Let's keep up the energy. Let's keep up the energy. 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
1: 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I'm actually gonna say, I think this time, this is coming up to like my last song. Yeah, yeah. So, I need a massive favor from you all. I need you lot to give me the most energy that you've given me throughout the whole set. So what I need you lot to do, I need this half of the room to go this way and this half of the room to go this way. Can you do that for me? You got this, girl. You got this. I'm rooting for you. Oh, my God. This one right here, yeah? And when this tune drops, yeah? I want you guys to give me the fattest mosh pit of your lives. Did you not hear me? I want you not to give me the fattest mosh pit of your life. But don't go until I say go, okay? What do you say? My lace. Ah, don't worry about it right now. Let's run this one. Wait there, out the middle, out the middle, out the middle, out the middle, out the middle, out the middle. Are you not ready? 1, 2, 1, 2, 3, 4. We are bad, bad, we are in a small track. Big pool, let me get everybody charge up. Let me see me funny whip and me know. Pull the bus, you know, pull it. Pull it, big, big, pull it. You know what? I'm going to be honest with you guys. That was about 7.5. It was 8 at the most. So, I'm going to ask just one more time. And just see if we can get to 10. Right? So, part the Red Sea. Part it. Part it, part it, part it, part it, part it, part it. Run it again, Pig. Pull it up. Run it. This time, I need 10 out of 10 energy. All right. No yet.
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We're almost there. One, two, one, two, three, go. 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

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All the lights on your phone, lighters, any light you have, I want it up in the sky right now. 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Stage manager, yes. 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That is absolutely beautiful. 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

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It's your girl, Lady Likes. 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Are you ready? 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Spin again like merengue. 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Pull up. 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Make some fucking toys, Cosmo Festival. Run that again. My name is Lady Likes. I'm here with DJ Pigman right now. We're gonna blow the roof off in this bitch, right? 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Lady Likes on my brand now. Likes spell L-Y-K-E-Z. 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

0: 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When I say we are bully them, say we are bully them. We are bully them.
1: We are bully them.
0: We are bully them.
1: We are bully them.
0: We are bully them.
1: We are bully them.
0: We are bully them.
1: We are bully them.
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0: This next one, yeah, is called Ugh. 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
0: I want to see all of you look winding up your waist right now. 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
2: 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Him tell me say him want me ride it like a donkey. Yeah. Me do it see fish and tea. Him depart me kiss like him was a vigilante. Two are we together, you was to be no Yankee. 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
1: 1, 2, 1, 2, 1, 2, 1, 2,
0: sing it.
1: 1, 2, 1, 2, 1, 2, 1, 2,
0: sing it.
1: 1, 2, 1, 2,
0: pull. Bomberclub Cosmo Festival, make some fucking noise.
2: Cosmo Konzerte.
3: What we say right now? Say, I love my butt, yeah? 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
0: I need a towel, you know. Stage manager, anybody? If anyone can bring me a towel. Because these guys have got me sweating buckets. Right now. It's hot, right? This next one's called I Love My Butt. 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

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I need to dry this sweat off right now. This next one's called Wicked Gal, because I'm a wicked gal on the microphone, right? Let's go straight into this one. Yo, say wicked gal. Wicked gal. Wicked gal. Wicked gal. Don't be the king, Jack. Gal, one more. We don't need no flack. Jack up on your hair, put that in a hat, Jack. 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I saw wicked gal. 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

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Man party, yeah. Send him all broke, but me spend a big wish. Take the food for the wine and steak. Then belch it. Wicked guy, yeah. Wicked guy, yeah, king. I'm on a wicked guy, yeah, king. I'm on a wicked guy, yeah, king. I'm on a wicked guy, yeah, king. I'm on a wicked guy, king. I'm on a wicked guy, king. I'm on a wicked guy, king. I want to see you moving right now. I want to see you moving right now. Let's keep up the energy. Let's keep up the energy. Let's keep up the energy. Come on. Oh, my God. Kingman, what we got for them next?

0: Cosmo. 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
1: Right now, yeah? In fact, let me try and get this one. I'm actually going to say, I think this time, this is coming up to like my last song. Yeah, yeah. So, I need a massive favor from you all. I need you lot to give me the most energy that you've given me throughout the whole set. So what I need you lot to do, I need this half of the room to go this way and this half of the room to go this way. Can you do that for me? You got this, girl. You got this. I'm rooting for you. Oh, my God. This one right here, yeah? And when this tune drops, yeah? I want you guys to give me the fattest mosh pit of your lives. Did you not hear me? I want you not to give me the fattest mosh pit of your life. But don't go until I say go, okay? What do you say? My lace. Ah, don't worry about it right now. Let's run this one. Wait. Wait there. Wait. Out the middle. Are you not ready? One, two, three, go! We are bad, but we are in a small shot. Stick to hold, let me charge up. Let me see me funny whip and me know. Roll the box, you know, pull it. Pull it, big, big, pull it. You know what? I'm going to be honest with you guys. That was about 7.5. It was 8 at the most. So, I'm going to ask just one more time. And just see if we can get to 10. Right? So, part the Red Sea. Part it. Run it again, Pigman. Pull it up. Run it. This time, I need 10 out of 10 energy. All right. No, yet. Get jumpy. We are the baddest artists in the country. 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

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One, two, three, go!

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I'll give you one more rhythm here. 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All the lights on your phone, lighters, any light you have, I want it up in the sky right now. 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Stage manager. 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
0: As I told you, my name is Lady Likes. 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

0: DJ Pigment. 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
1: Cosmo. 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
0: This next one, yeah, is called Ugh. And it's called Ugh because some people say I'm sick on the microphone. So let me hear you say Ugh. 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

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It's called Pull Down. 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

0: 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What's your name? 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
0: What's your name?
1: Alexandra.
0: And what's your name? 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One more round of applause for these girls and guys, please. Yo, right now I want you to help me with something. 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Two, sing it. One, two. One, two, sing it. One, two, come on. One, two, sing it. One, two, sing it. I cut the beat just like I said, I've been told. 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

0: Anybody, if anyone can bring me a towel, because these guys have got me sweating buckets right now. It's hot, right? This next one's called I Love My Butt. How do you say butt in German? Say, you tell me.
1: Arsch.
0: Arsch. 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So it's, you can say? Popo? That's a, that you prefer that one? Popo. 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

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This next one's called Wicked Gal, because I'm a wicked gal on the microphone, right? 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

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But a dog like a... Me put a dog like a Shelly and a race. Man part babe. 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I want to see them moving right now. I want to see them moving right now. Let's keep up the energy. Let's keep up the energy. Let's keep up the energy. Come on. Oh, my God. Pinkman, what we got for them next?

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1: 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In fact, let me try and get this one. I'm actually gonna say, I think

This time, this is coming up to like my last song. Yeah, yeah. So I need a massive favor from you all. I need you lot to give me the most energy that you've given me throughout the whole set. So what I need you lot to do, I need this half of the room to go this way and this half of the room to go this way. Can you do that for me? You got this, girl. You got this. I'm rooting for you. Oh, my God. This one right here, yeah? And when this tune drops, yeah? I want you guys to give me the fattest mosh pit of your lives. Did you not hear me? I want you not to give me the fattest mosh pit of your life. But don't go until I say go, okay? What do you say? My lace. Ah, don't worry about it right now. Let's run this one. No, wait. Wait. Wait there, wait, out the middle. Are you not ready? One, two, three, go! We are bad, but we are in a small shot. Stick to hold it, everybody charge up. Them see me funny whip and me no. Roll the bus, you know, pull it, big, pull it. You know what? I'm going to be honest with you guys. That was about 7.5. It was 8 at the most. So, I'm going to ask just one more time. And just see if we can get to 10. Right? So part the Red Sea. Part it. Run it again, Pigman. Pull it up. 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

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Right now, I want to see all your phone torches in the sky. All the lights on your phone, lighters, any light you have, I want it up in the sky right now. Put it in the sky, we need to light up this bitch. 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That is absolutely beautiful. Let's run this.

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Make some fucking noise, Cosmo Festival. 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

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Them say me you're the best. Everybody know. 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Everybody know. Like you.

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0: You know what? I'm feeling like I need to give you guys just a little bit more energy. When I say, we are bullying them, say, we are bullying them. We are bullying them.
1: We are bullying them.
0: We are bullying them.
1: We are bullying them.
0: We are bullying them.
1: We are bullying them.
0: We are bullying them.
1: We are bullying them.
0: Run it. 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

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This next one right here is called Muhammad Ali. Say Muhammad Ali. 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

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You're a big money, you're a big money, you're a big money, you're a big money, you're a big money, you're a big money, you're a big money, you're a big money, you're a big money, you're a big money, you're a big money, you're a big money, you're a big money, you're a big money, you're a big money, you're a big money, you're a big money, you're a big money, you're a big money, you're a big money, you're a big money, you're a big money, you're a big money, you're a big money, you're a big money, you're a big money, you're a big money, you're a big money, you're a big money, you're a big money, you're a big money, you're a big money, you're a big money, you're a big money, you're a big money, you're a big money, you're a big money, you're a big money, you're a big money, you're a big money, you're a big money, you're a big money, you're a big money, you're a big money, you're a big money, you're a big money, you're a big money, you're a big money, you're a big money, you're a big money, you're a big money, you're a big money, you're a big money, you're a big money, you're a big money, you're a big money, you're a big money, you're a big money, you're a big money, you're a big money, you're a big money, you're a big money, you're a big money,

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0: cut that. 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
0: This next one, yeah, is called Ugh. And it's called Ugh because some people say I'm sick on the microphone. So let me hear you say Ugh. 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

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It's called Pull Down. 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It's called Pull Down. 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

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Him depend me case like he was a vigilante. Two of we together, you were so we know you.

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1: Tara.
0: Make some noise for Tara, please. Now she won. 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
0: I want to see all of you look winding up your waist right now. Man, woman, everybody inside. No matter what you identify as, me want you wipe on your waist right now.
2: Him a fi pull down panty. Then him thank me. Me never do this something bigger than a mampy. Him tell me say him want me ride it like a donkey. Yeah. Me do it sufficiently. Him depart me kiss like him was a vigilante. Two are we together, you was to be no Yankee. The cocky good and efficiency. Can't take the heat, come up me kitchen, you know Ramsey. 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

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What's your name? What's your name? What's your name? What's your name?

0: 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That's how the cookie. 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One, two. One, two, sing it. Come on. One, two. One, two, sing it.
1: One, two. One, two.
0: One, two, sing it.
1: One, two.
0: One, two. One, two, sing it. Pull. Cosmo Festival, make some fucking noise.
2: Cosmo. Concerte.
0: What we say right now? Say, I love my butt, yeah? Right. I need a towel, you know. Stage manager, anybody? If anyone can bring me a towel. Because these guys have got me sweating buckets. Right now. It's hot, right? This next one's called I Love My Butt. How do you say butt in German? Say, you tell me.
3: Arsch.
0: Arsch. Okay, okay. So it's, you can say, popo. That's a, that you prefer that one? Popo. Okay, so this one's called I Love My Popo. So when I say, I love my popo, I love my popo, I love my popo, I love my... When he say, I love my popo, I love my popo, I love my... And guys, when I say, do you love the girl's popo, I want you not to say, oh. Now guys, thank you so much. You can do better than that. Oh! 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

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This next one's called Wicked Gal, because I'm a wicked gal on the microphone, right? 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Yo, say wicked gal. Wicked gal. 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

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Let's keep up the energy. Let's keep up the energy. 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

0: Cosmo. 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
1: 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In fact, let me try and get this one. I'm actually going to say, I think this time, this is coming up to like my last song. Yeah, yeah. So, I need a massive favor from you all. I need you lot to give me the most energy that you've given me throughout the whole set. So what I need you lot to do, I need this half of the room to go this way and this half of the room to go this way. Can you do that for me? You got this, girl. You got this. I'm rooting for you.

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Did you not hear me? I want you not to give me the fattest mosh pit of your life. But don't go until I say go, okay? What do you say? My lace. Ah, don't worry about it right now. Let's run this one. Wait. Wait there. Wait. Out the middle. Are you not ready? One, two, three, go! We are bad, but we are in a small shot. Big cool, let me by the charge up. Let me see me funny whip and me know. Bone up, you know, pull it. Pull it, big, pull it. You know what? I'm gonna be honest with you guys. That was about 7.5. It was 8 at the most. So I'm gonna ask just one more time. And just see if we can get to 10. Right? So part the Red Sea, part it. Run it again, Pigman. Pull it up. Run it. This time, I need 10 out of 10 energy. All right. 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

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We're almost there. One, two, one, two, three, go.

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All the lights on your phone, lighters, any light you have, I want it up in the sky right now. 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

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Spin again like merengue. Pull. Make some fucking noise, Cosmo Festival. 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

0: 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I'm your boy, the hater. Absolutely right. Listen, this next one's called Killer Bee, right? 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Let's go.
1: Like

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0: You know what? You know what? I'm feeling like I need to give you guys just a little bit more energy. When I say we are bully them, say we are bully them. We are bully them.
1: We are bully them.
0: We are bully them.
1: We are bully them.
0: We are bully them.
1: We are bully them.
0: We are bully them.
1: We are bully them.
0: Run it. 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
1: 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We are bully them. We are bully them. We are bully them. 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

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Say Muhammad Ali. 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

it. 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

0: DJ Pigman. 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
1: Cosmo. 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
0: This next one, yeah, is called Ugh. And it's called Ugh because some people say I'm sick on the microphone. 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

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It's called Pull Down. 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

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Him depend me case like him was a vigilante. Two of we together, you were so we no Yankee.

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1: Tara.
0: 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Run that again.
2: Pull down, him a pull down me panty. 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
0: I want to see all of you look winding up your waist right now. Man, woman, everybody inside. No matter what you identify as, me want you wipe on your waist right now.
2: Him a fi pull down panty. Then him thank me. Me never do this something bigger than a mampy. Him tell me say him want me ride it like a donkey. Me do it sufficiently. Him the pan me kiss like him was a vigilante. Two are we together, US to me no Yankee. 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

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He said him only have a spear like Zulu. 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

0: mic check. 1, 2. 1, 2, sing it. Come on. 1, 2. 1, 2, sing it.
1: 1, 2.
0: 1, 2. 1, 2, sing it.
1: 1, 2.
0: 1, 2. 1, 2, sing it.
1: 1, 2.
0: 1, 2. Pull. Bomberclub Cosmo Festival, make some fucking noise.
2: Cosmo. Konzerte.
0: What are you saying right now? Say, I love my butt, yeah? Great. I need a towel, you know. Stage manager, anybody? If anyone can bring me a towel. Because these guys have got me sweating buckets. Right now. It's hot, right? This next one's called I Love My Butt. How do you say butt in German? Say, you tell me.
3: Arsch.
0: Arsch. Okay, okay. So it's, you can say, popo. That's that you prefer that one? Popo. Okay, so this one's called I Love My Popo. Right? So when I say, I love my popo, I love my popo, I love my popo, I love my, when he say, I love my popo, I love my popo, I love my, and guys, when I say, do you love the girl's popo, I want you not to say, oh. Now guys, thank you so much. You can do better than that. 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

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I'm on a wicked girl king. I'm on a wicked girl king. I'm on a wicked girl king. I want to see y'all moving right now. I want to see y'all moving right now. Let's keep up the energy. Let's keep up the energy. Let's keep up the energy. Come on. 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
1: 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I'm actually gonna say, I think this time, this is coming up to like my last song. Yeah, yeah. So, I need a massive favor from you all. I need you lot to give me the most energy that you've given me throughout the whole set. So what I need you lot to do, I need this half of the room to go this way and this half of the room to go this way. Can you do that for me? You got this, girl. You got this. I'm rooting for you. Oh, my God. This one right here, yeah? And when this tune drops, yeah? I want you guys to give me the fattest mosh pit of your lives. Did you not hear me? I want you not to give me the fattest mosh pit of your life. But don't go until I say go, okay? What do you say? My lace. 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

0: 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Out the middle. 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Are you not ready? One, two, go! 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Pull it, big, pull it. You know what? I'm going to be honest with you guys. That was about 7.5. It was 8 at the most. So, I'm going to ask just one more time. And just see if we can get to 10. Right? So part the Red Sea. Part it. Run it again, Pigman. 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Run it. 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

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I'm telling you, we're almost there. 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We're almost there. One, two, one, two, three, go.

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1: 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All the lights on your phone, lighters, any light you have, I want it up in the sky right now. Put it in the sky. 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Stage manager. 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
1: Oh my God!
2: 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Make some noise for DJ Pigman!

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Let's go. 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

0: 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When I say we are bully them, say we are bully them. We are bully them.
1: We are bully them.
0: We are bully them.
1: We are bully them.
0: We are bully them.
1: We are bully them.
0: We are bully them.
1: We are bully them.
0: Run it.

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This next one right here is called Muhammad Ali. 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

0: DJ Pigman. 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
0: This next one, yeah, is called Ugh. 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

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He said, I'm only have a spirit like Zulu. You better come down with the Ross card, do you? Go for the gong and set me free like Ojo. 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I fight up the neighborhood like

0: please. Oh my God. 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What's your name? What's your name? What's your name?
1: Jana.
0: What's your name?
1: Alessandra.
0: And what's your name? Tara. Bomba Claire, Tara from Cosmo. Thank you so much, ladies and gentlemen. Thank you so much, guys. Thank you so, so much. One more round of applause for these girls and guys, please. Yo, right now I want you to help me with something. We're going to do a little hip-hop thing right now. One, two, sing it. One, two. One, two, sing it. One, two, come on.

0: the stage mic check. 1, 2. 1, 2, sing it. Come on. 1, 2. 1, 2, sing it.
1: 1, 2.
0: 1, 2. 1, 2, sing it.
1: 1, 2.
0: 1, 2. 1, 2, sing it.
1: 1, 2.
0: 1, 2. Pull. Bomba Club Cosmo Festival, make some fucking noise.
2: Cosmo. Concerte.
0: What we say right now, say I love my butt, yeah? Right. I need a towel, you know. Stage manager, anybody? If anyone can bring me a towel. Because these guys have got me sweating buckets. Right now. It's hot, right? This next one's called I Love My Butt. How do you say butt in German? Say, you tell me.
3: Arsch.
0: Arsch. Okay, okay. So it's, you can say, popo. That's a, that you prefer that one? Popo. Okay, so this one's called I Love My Popo. Right? So when I say, I love my popo, I love my popo, I love my popo, I love my, when he say, I love my popo, I love my popo, I love my. And guys, when I say, do you love the girl's popo, I want you not to say, oh. Now guys, thank you so much. You can do better than that. Oh. 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

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This next one's called Wicked Gal, because I'm a wicked gal on the microphone, right? Let's go straight into this one. Yo, say wicked gal. Wicked gal. 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Wicked gal. 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Gal, what I'm about, you're ruining our flat. 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

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I want to see y'all moving right now. Let's keep up the energy. Let's keep up the energy. 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
1: 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I'm actually gonna say, I think this time, this is coming up to like my last song. Yeah, yeah. So, I need a massive favor from you all. I need you lot to give me the most energy that you've given me throughout the whole set. So what I need you lot to do, I need this half of the room to go this way and this half of the room to go this way. Can you do that for me? You got this, girl. You got this. I'm rooting for you. Oh, my God. This one right here, yeah? And when this tune drops, yeah? I want you guys to give me the fattest mosh pit of your lives. Did you not hear me? I want you not to give me the fattest mosh pit of your life. But don't go until I say go, okay? What do you say? My lace. Ah, don't worry about it right now. Let's run this one. Wait there, out the middle, out the middle, out the middle, out the middle, out the middle, out the middle. Are you not ready? 1, 2, 1, 2, 3, 4! We are bad, but we are in a small track. Stick to living, everybody charge up, everybody whip and me know.

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0: I push it like I'm in a sort of the river cause I dominatrix. 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

0: DJ Pigman. 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
0: This next one, yeah, is called Ugh. 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

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It's called Pull Down. 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

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Because the two are we are good, we can't do no. 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

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What's your name? What's your name? What's your name?

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0: One, two, sing it.
1: One, two.
0: One, two, sing it. Pull. Bomba Club, Cosmo Festival, make some fucking noise.
2: Cosmo. Konzerte.
0: What we say right now, say it on my butt, yeah? Right. I need a towel, you know. Stage manager, anybody? If anyone can bring me a towel. Because these guys have got me sweating buckets. Right now. It's hot, right? This next one's called I Love My Butt. How do you say butt in German? Say, you tell me.
3: Arsch.
0: Arsch. Okay, okay. So it's, you can say, popo. That's a, that you prefer that one? Popo. Okay, so this one's called I Love My Popo. So when I say, I love my popo, I love my popo, I love my popo, I love my... When you say, I love my popo, I love my popo, I love my... And guys, when I say, do you love the girl's popo, I want you not to say, oh. Now guys, thank you so much. You can do better than that. 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

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I'm on a wicked girl king. I'm on a wicked girl king. I'm on a wicked girl king. I'm on a wicked girl king. I'm on a wicked girl king. I wanna see you moving right now. I wanna see you moving right now. Let's keep up the energy. Let's keep up the energy. Let's keep up the energy. Come on, oh my God. Kingman, what we got for them next?

0: Yo, pull up. 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
1: Cosmo. 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
0: Right now, yeah. In fact, let me try and get this one. I'm actually gonna say, I think this time, this is coming up to like my last song. Yeah, yeah. So, I need a massive favor from you all. I need you lot to give me the most energy that you've given me throughout the whole set. So what I need you lot to do, I need this half of the room to go this way and this half of the room to go this way. Can you do that for me? You got this, girl. You got this. I'm rooting for you. Oh, my God. This one right here, yeah? And when this tune drops, yeah? I want you guys to give me the fattest mosh pit of your lives. Did you not hear me? I want you not to give me the fattest mosh pit of your life. But don't go until I say go, okay? What do you say? My lace. Ah, don't worry about it right now. Let's run this one. No, wait. Wait. Wait there, wait, out the middle. Are you not ready? One, two, three, go! We are bad, but we are in a small shot. Split pool, let me get everybody charge up. Let me see me funny whip and me know. Hold the box, you know, pull it, big, pull it. You know what? I'm gonna be honest with you guys. That was about 7.5. It was 8 at the most. So I'm gonna ask just one more time. And just see if we can get to 10. Right? So part the Red Sea, part it. Run it again, Pigman. Pull it up. Run it. This time, I need 10 out of 10 energy.

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We're almost there. We're almost there. One, two, one, two, three, go!

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I'll give you one more rhythm here. Right now, I want to see all your phone torches in the sky. All the lights on your phone, lighters, any light you have, I want it up in the sky right now. 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Stage manager, yes. That, oh my God, that's beautiful. That is absolutely beautiful. 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
1: Oh my God!
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Make some fucking toys, Cosmo Festival. 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

0: Könnt ihr mit dem Lenk bitte bitte in der Ecke verweisen? 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We're gonna get into this next one right now! This next one's called Bully Them! Cause you know that I'm a bully on the microphone! 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
1: Cosmo. 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
0: As I told you, my name is Lady Likes. And this next one is called Bully Them. 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

0: DJ Pigman. 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
1: Cosmo. 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
0: This next one, yeah, is called Ugh. And it's called Ugh because some people say I'm sick on the microphone. 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

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This song is a very sexy song. So you have to have waistline for this one. Yes, Blondie. Right? 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It's called Pull Down. 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It's called Pull Down. 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

0: Bomboclaat! 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
1: Tara.
0: Make some noise for Tara, please. 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
2: Pull down, him a pull down me panty. 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
0: I want to see all of you look winding up your waist right now. Man, woman, everybody inside. No matter what you identify as, me want you wipe on your waist right now.
2: 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Me never do this something bigger than a mampy. Him tell me say him want me ride it like a donkey. Me do it sufficiently. Him depart me case like him was a vigilante. Two of we together, US to me no Yankee. The cocky good and efficiency. 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
0: And what's your name? 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

0: 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Pull. Warum wir klar Cosmo Festival, make some fucking noise.
1: Cosmo Konzerte.
0: What we say right now, say it on my butt, yeah? Right. I need a towel, you know. Stage manager, anybody? If anyone can bring me a towel. Because these guys have got me sweating buckets. Right now. It's hot, right? This next one's called I Love My Butt. How do you say butt in German? Say, you tell me.
2: Arsch.
0: Arsch. Okay, okay. So it's, you can say, popo. That's a, that you prefer that one? Popo. Okay, so this one's called I Love My Popo. 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Now guys, thank you so much. You can do better than that. Oh. 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

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This next one's called Wicked Gal, because I'm a wicked gal on the microphone, right? Let's go straight into this one. Yo, say Wicked Gal.

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I'm on a wicked girl king. 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I wanna see them moving right now. Let's keep up the energy. Let's keep up the energy. Let's keep up the energy. 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
1: 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In fact, let me try and get this one. I'm actually gonna say, I think this time, this is coming up to like my last song. Yeah, yeah. So, I need a massive favor from you all. I need you lot to give me the most energy that you've given me throughout the whole set. So what I need you lot to do, I need this half of the room to go this way and this half of the room to go this way. Can you do that for me? You got this, girl. You got this. I'm rooting for you. Oh, my God. This one right here, yeah? And when this tune drops, yeah? I want you guys to give me the fattest mosh pit of your lives. Did you not hear me? I want you not to give me the fattest mosh pit of your life. But don't go until I say go, okay? What do you say? My lace. Ah, don't worry about it right now. Let's run this one. Wait there, out the middle. Are you not ready? One, two, three, go! Me a bad bad, me a in a small shack. Stick to hole, let me get charge up. Let me see me funny whip and me now. Go on the back, you know, pull it. Pull it, big, big, pull it. You know what? I'm going to be honest with you guys. That was about 7.5. It was 8 at the most. So, I'm going to ask just one more time. And just see if we can get to 10. Right? So, part the Red Sea. Part it. Run it again, Pigman. Pull it up. Run it. This time, I need 10 out of 10 energy. All right. No yet. Get jumpy. Me a the artist in the country. 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

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I'm telling you, we're almost there. We're almost there. We're almost there. One, two, one, two, three, go!

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I'll give you one more rhythm here. 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All the lights on your phone, lighters, any light you have, I want it up in the sky right now. Put it in the sky. We need to light up this bitch. 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Stage manager. Yes. That. Oh, my God. That's beautiful. That is absolutely beautiful. 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
1: Oh my God!
2: 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Make some noise for DJ Pigman!

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This is one of the signature moves in dancehall.

0: Check it out. Give me some more of my headphone, please. If you've been listening to dancehall music for over 10 years, put your hands up like this. Over 10 years listening to dancehall music.
1: Put them up.
0: 15 years.
1: Put them up.
0: If I go 20 years, that's too far?
1: Put them up.
0: That's too far?

This is memories. This is memories. Are you tired? Am I going too fast? You want me to slow it down? You still got some energy?

Take it down. Take it down. Voice is still so sweet and pretty. After 27 years in dancehall, we're still not a auto-tune artist and we're not a TikTok artist. We are a real dancehall artist. I don't know a real dancehall artist, Gusto. We have the answer for

0: 2025. It's a long time I haven't seen you, Summer Jam. But if you're happy to see 2025, put your hands up and give thanks.
1: Put them up!
0: Put your hands up and give thanks.
1: Put up your hands then!
0: Calm down, you. Yeah. Real artists from 90s, from 80s, who are still alive, give them some love. Give Stitchy some love. Give Luton and Stitchy some love. Yeah. Shabba Rankin some love. Shabba Rankin some love. Watch out.

We're going to change a little bit, Joe. 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Hold on. We're going to change it a little bit. Because this is how we introduce a reggae segment to Summer Jam. All who love Bob Marley, put two hands in the air right about now if you love and respect Bob Marley. If you love and respect Bob Marley, put two hands in the air right about now.

Take it down. We're giving love to Cockatoo, who's no longer with us in the flesh, but in the spirit. We're giving love to Peter. Keep playing the phrase, please. That's Peter Morgan right there. Keep playing it. Morgan Heritage, Peter Morgan. Send some love to Peter Morgan in the highest realm. If him stop playing, tomorrow time anyone fight. Cockatoo, the great Alton Ellis, John Holt, Bob Marley, all the greats, send some love to them.

0: gonna check if you're tired. 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
0: 3 times?
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0: 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Joe Young.
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0: 2 times?
1: Up, up.
0: 3 times?

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0: original BSC from down in the island, from down in Suriname. 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

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Yeah? Forward. 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

0: Check it out. Give me some more of my headphone, please. If you've been listening to dancehall music for over 10 years, put your hands up like this. Over 10 years listening to dancehall music.
1: Put them up.
0: 15 years.
1: Put them up.
0: If I go 20 years, that's too far?
1: Put them up.
0: That's too far?

This is memories. 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You want me to slow it down? You still got some energy?

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Voice is still so sweet and pretty. After 27 years in dancehall, we're still not a auto-tune artist and we're not a TikTok artist. We are real dancehall artists. All who know real dancehall artists, Gusto. 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

0: 25. It's a long time I haven't seen you, Summertime. 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
1: Put them up!
0: Put your hands up and give thanks.
1: Put up your hands then!
0: Come on, you. Yeah. Real artists from 90s, from 80s, who are still alive, give them some love. Give Stitches some love. Give Luton and Stitches some love. Yeah. Shabba Rankin some love. Shabba Rankin some love. Watch out.

We're going to change a little bit, Joe. 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Hold on. We're going to change it a little bit. Because this is how we introduce a reggae segment to Summer Jam. All who love Bob Marley, put two hands in the air right about now if you love and respect Bob Marley. If you love and respect Bob Marley, put two hands in the air right about now.

Take it down. We're giving love to Cockatoo, who's no longer with us in the flesh, but in the spirit. We're giving love to Peter. Keep playing the phrase, please. That's Peter Morgan right there. Keep playing it. Morgan Heritage, Peter Morgan. Send some love to Peter Morgan in the highest realm. If him stop playing, Tomata Menwa fight. Cockatoo, the great Alton Ellis, John Holt, Bob Marley, all the greats, send some love to them.

0: I'm gonna check if you're tired. 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
1: Up, up.
0: 3 times?
1: Up, up, up.
0: Hold on, Joe Young.
1: You.
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0: All right. When I say one time up, we go.
1: Up.
0: 2 times?
1: Up, up.
0: 3 times?

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0: 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Catch your bunks. 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
1: Catch your bunks. Catch your bunks. Catch your bunks. Catch your bunks. Catch your bunks. Watch your bunks. Catch your bunks. Watch your bunks. Catch your bunks. 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
0: We got more for you now.
1: Watch your bunks now. Move with it. Move with it. Spin with it. Spin with it. Move with it. 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Spin with it. 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
0: Somebody pass my dick for yourself, eh? 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Come here, we. 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

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Thank you. 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

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Yeah? Forward. 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

0: If you're happy to see 2025. 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
1: Put them up!
0: Put your hands up and give thanks.
1: Put up your hands then!
0: Calm down, you. Yeah. Real artists from 90s, from 80s, who are still alive, give them some love. Give Stitches some love. Give Luton and Stitches some love. Yeah. Shabba Ranking some love. Shabba Ranking some love. Watch out.

We're going to change a little bit, Joe. Make note. Hold on. We're going to change it a little bit. Because this is how we introduce a reggae segment to Summer Jam. All who love Bob Marley, put two hands in the air right about now if you love and respect Bob Marley. If you love and respect Bob Marley, put two hands in the air right about now.

Take it down. We're giving love to Cockatoo, who's no longer with us in the flesh, but in the spirit. We're giving love to Peter. Keep playing the phrase, please. That's Peter Morgan right there. Keep playing it. Morgan Heritage, Peter Morgan. Send some love to Peter Morgan in the highest realm. If him stop playing, tomorrow time man fight. Cockatoo, the great Alton Ellis, John Holt, Bob Marley, all the greats, send some love to them.

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0: 3 times?
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0: Hold on, hold on. Joe Young.
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0: We got more for you now.
1: Watch your box now. Move with it. Move with it. Spin with it. Spin with it. Move with it. 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
0: Somebody pass my dick for yourself, eh? 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Come here, we. Come here, Tabby. We going dance all again. We going dancing again. We going dancing again. Come here, dancers. 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
1: Let
0: it
1: me
0: down.
1: Dance. 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

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Yeah? 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

0: take it down. Give me some more of my headphone, please. If you've been listening to dancehall music for over 10 years, put your hands up like this. Over 10 years listening to dancehall music.
1: Put them up.
0: 15 years.
1: Put them up.
0: If I go 20 years, that's too far?
1: Put them
0: that's
1: up.
0: Too far?

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Voice is still so sweet and pretty. After 27 years in dancehall, we're still not a auto-tune artist and we're not a TikTok artist. We are a real dancehall artist. 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

0: If you're happy to see 2025. It's a long time I haven't seen you, Summer Jam. 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
1: Put them up!
0: Put your hands up and give thanks.
1: Put up your hands then!
0: Come on, you. Yeah. Real artists from 90s, from 80s, who are still alive, give them some love. Give Stitches some love. Give Luton and Stitches some love. Yeah. Shabba Rankin some love. Shabba Rankin some love. Watch out.

We're going to change a little bit, Joe. Make note. Hold on. We're going to change it a little bit. Because this is how we introduce a reggae segment to Summer Jam. All who love Bob Marley, put two hands in the air right about now if you love and respect Bob Marley. If you love and respect Bob Marley, put two hands in the air right about now.

Take it down. We're giving love to Cockatoo, who's no longer with us in the flesh, but in the spirit. We're giving love to Peter. Keep playing the phrase, please. That's Peter Morgan right there. Keep playing it. Morgan Heritage, Peter Morgan. Send some love to Peter Morgan in the highest realm. If him stop playing, Tomata Menoma fight. Cockatoo, the great Alton Ellis, John Holt, Bob Marley, all the greats, send some love to them.

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0: 3 times?
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0: Hold on, hold on, Joe Young.
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0: Pull up. 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

0: Come here, come here, Tabby. 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

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Yeah? 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

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This is one of the signature moves in dancehall.

0: check it out. Give me some more of my headphone, please. If you've been listening to dancehall music for over 10 years, put your hands up like this. Over 10 years listening to dancehall music.
1: Put them up.
0: 15 years.
1: Put them up.
0: If I go 20 years, that's too far?
1: Put them
0: that's
1: up.
0: Too far?

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Am I going too fast? You want me to slow it down?

0: 2025. It's a long time I haven't seen you, Summer Jam. But if you're happy to see 2025, put your hands up and give thanks.
1: Put them up!
0: Put your hands up and give thanks.
1: Put up your hands then!
0: Calm down, you. Yeah. Real artists from 90s, from 80s, who are still alive, give them some love. Give Stitchy some love. Give Luton and Stitchy some love. Yeah. Shabba Rankin some love. Shabba Rankin some love. Watch out.

We're going to change a little bit, Joe. Make note. Hold on. We're going to change it a little bit. Because this is how we introduce a reggae segment to Summer Jam. All who love Bob Marley, put two hands in the air right about now if you love and respect Bob Marley. If you love and respect Bob Marley, put two hands in the air right about now.

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Where Bob Marley come from? Where Bob Marley come from? Where Bob Marley come from, Keezy? Where Bob Marley

Check it out. We're giving love to Cockatoo, who's no longer with us in the flesh, but in the spirit. We're giving love to Peter. Keep playing the phrase, please. That's Peter Morgan right there. Keep playing it. Morgan Heritage, Peter Morgan. Send some love to Peter Morgan in the highest realm. If him stop playing, tomorrow time, anyone fight. Cockatoo, the great Alton Ellis, John Holt, Bob Marley, all the greats, send some love to them.

0: I'm gonna check if you're tired. 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
1: Up, up.
0: Three times?
1: Up, up, up.
0: Hold on, hold on. Joe Young.
1: You.
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1: That side,
0: 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That side, yeah, the vibe side.
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1: up.
0: Two times?
1: Up, up.
0: Three times?

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0: 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Catch your bunks. 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
1: 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Catch your bunks. Catch your bunks. Watch your bunks. 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Watch your bunks. 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
0: We gonna move with it now.
1: Watch your bunks now. Move with it. Move with it. Spin with it. Spin with it. Move with it. Move with it. Spin with it. 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
0: Somebody pass my dick for yourself, eh? 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Come here, we. Come here, Tabby. 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Come here, dancers.
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Yeah? 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

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We are real dancehall artists. 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

0: Argentina. If you're happy to see 2025, it's a long time I haven't seen you, Summer Jam. 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
1: Put them up.
0: Put your hands up and give thanks.
1: Put up your hands then.
0: Calm down, you. Yeah. Real artists from 90s, from 80s, who are still alive, give them some love. Give Stitchy some love. Give Luton and Stitchy some love. Yeah. Shabba Rankin some love. Shabba Rankin some love. Watch out.

We're going to change a little bit, Joe. Make note. Hold on. We're going to change it a little bit. Because this is how we introduce a reggae segment to Summer Jam. All who love Bob Marley, put two hands in the air right about now if you love and respect Bob Marley. If you love and respect Bob Marley, put two hands in the air right about now.

Take it down. We're giving love to Cockatoo, who's no longer with us in the flesh, but in the spirit. We're giving love to Peter. Keep playing the phrase, please. That's Peter Morgan right there. Keep playing it. Morgan Heritage, Peter Morgan. Send some love to Peter Morgan in the highest realm. If him stop playing, tomorrow time anyone fight. Cockatoo, the great Alton Ellis, John Holt, Bob Marley, all the greats, send some love to them.

0: I'm gonna check if you're tired. 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
1: Up, up.
0: 3 times?
1: Up, up, up.
0: Hold on, hold on. Joe Young.
1: You.
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1: That side there?
0: That side, the vibe side.
1: Okay, try that.
0: All right. 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
1: Up.
0: 2 times?
1: Up, up.
0: 3 times?

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1: Reagan.

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Robert Up style. 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Thank you. We are go. Me send me not a kid, we are not near brand.

0: Cosmo. Konzerte.
1: We're gonna go to some positive vibration. You ready, Jut? You ready, Jut? Ready? You ready? Let's go. Let's go.

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One time. Yeah? Forward, forward, forward, forward, forward.

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Tabby, come here. Come here, Tabby. Come here, Tabby. This is one of the signature moves in dancehall. Tabby.

0: Check it out. Give me some more of my headphone, please. If you've been listening to dancehall music for over 10 years, put your hands up like this. Over 10 years listening to dancehall music.
1: Put them up.
0: 15 years.
1: Put them up.
0: If I go 20 years, that's too far?
1: Put them
0: that's
1: up.
0: Too far?

This is memories. 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Are you tired? Am I going too fast? You want me to slow it down? You still got some energy? Sing with me.

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After 27 years in dancehall, we're still not a auto-tune artist and we're not a TikTok artist. We are real dancehall artists. All who know real dancehall artists, go so. We have the answer for

0: 2025. It's a long time I haven't seen you, Summer Jam. But if you're happy to see 2025, put your hands up and give thanks.
1: Put them up.
0: Put your hands up and give thanks.
1: Put up your hands then.
0: Calm down, you. Yeah. Real artists from 90s, from 80s, who are still alive, give them some love. Give Stitchy some love. Give Luton and Stitchy some love. Yeah. Shabba Rankin some love. Shabba Rankin some love. Watcha.